love addiction. 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
2: 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Oh, what we're living in. Let me tell ya. And it's a world that man can eat at all. When things are big, that should be small.

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1: 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I want to stick around. I want to get my kick and rock. 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
2: Down on the microphone stand, I give you all the dope lyrics and introduced in the band to make you understand how this is planned. I demand a microphone to rock the homeboys with an instrumental to make noise. Yo,

Kiss FM. It's time to enjoy. It's time to enjoy. Kiss FM. Solo clásicos.